Baby, cross my heart, I never lie. And I just want to say what's on my mind. As it's simple, so you think it's flu. I loved you once, but I'll die for you.

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0: Дай FM. Yeah. Woo! What's cracker liking, y'all? That's right, this is Big Snoop Dogg. And I'd like to introduce y'all to my new R&B group. They go by the name of the 9-inch Dicks.
1: Just the way you like.
0: The new R&B single of the year. It's called Just the Way.